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Hi, it's Brian here with that. We are officially into the weekend. And a good-looking weekend at that. Coming up, we'll give you the outside report after a bit. Right now, I give you Queens of the Stone Age.

That's Pennywise with Broham on 92.9. Hi, it's Brian here. Tomorrow afternoon, I'll give you the heads up outside of Ben Brewing Company from 2 to 8 p.m., a free all-ages show. Slappy Hour is what they're calling it, with the Slappies, Spina, and Split Lip. There'll be some cool skateboard demos you can check out. Also, a raffle and more. It's a benefit for those affected by cancer. 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But like I said, it is a free show. Ben Brewing Company, all ages 2 to 8. This is The Paradox Now. It's 92.9.

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Let's Look Out for Me from Turnstile. It's 92.9. Hi, it's Brian here. We're checking out the 92.9 Outside Report. 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Get yours. Okay, so a few clouds hanging around tonight. Going to be down to the upper 30s for your overnight low. Sunshine returns tomorrow. You should be in the low to mid 60s for high temperatures. Looking for upper 60s and sunny skies on Sunday, back to the mid 70s and sunny by Monday. So that's what things are looking like outside. A good looking weekend to get out and do stuff. Now, if you're going to be doing that, lots of people are. So please be nice to each other. And if you're getting out camping, getting out into the wilderness, whatever you're packing out there, please pack it out with you. Packing in, pack it out. You know the deal. All right. It's 92.9 Wet Leg.

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2: 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Cascade Equinox organizers have announced the festival has been postponed this year, but will return in September of 2027 to the Deschutes County Fair and Expo Center. And Riot Fest has announced its stacked lineup for 3 days in September. Tool, 21 Pilots, Social D, The Sex Pistols, and Public Image Limited. Whoa. Iggy Pop, Morrissey, and so many other great bands and artists, making it the festival of the summer. Finally, just in time for the World Cup, 4AD has collaborated with New York brand Full Kit on a collection of soccer jerseys inspired by the label's classic releases, including the Cocteau Twins' Heaven or Las Vegas Scotland jersey, which, by the way, is totally rad. My name is Chris. That's the 92.9 Music News, and it's brought to you by McMenamin's Old St. Francis School with free live music every Wednesday at 7 p.m.
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It's called The House of I. It's new music from Afghan Whigs, 92.9 FM. Hey, it's Brian here. Well, we gave away all of our Jim Gaffigan tickets. Don't forget that show is coming up on Tuesday, June 9th at Hayden Helms Amphitheater. And there are still tickets available, I believe, at bendconcerts.com. You can see the full lineup of all the shows and click into each show, see what tickets are available, click through and get them there. So get ready. That's going to be a lot of fun. Jim Gaffigan, legendary comedian. Hayden Helms Amphitheater, Tuesday, June 9th. Music from Royal Otis right now. It's 92.9.

hot pursuit, fiery auto crashes. Some will die in hot pursuit while sifting through my ashes. Some will fall in love with life and drink it from a fountain that is pouring like an avalanche coming down the mountain.

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right, it's Going Shopping from the Strokes on 92.9 FM. Live music lineup time for the night. Of course, all weekend you got live music downtown with the Summer Festival. Let's see, Spencer Marlin Duo has about another half hour. Let's see, Iron Prophecy playing from 7 to 8, and then Mark Woodyard from 8:30 to 10 for the Summerfest. Okay, other live music happenings tonight. Silver Moon Brewing's got a couple of different stages, a couple of different shows. Company Grand and the Tortilla Chips in one room. Stop, Drop, Rewind, and Thought Box in the other room. Again, Silver Moon Brewing for that. We've also got the June Bugs at Faith Hope and Charity Vineyards. Lane Weiss is playing at Ben Cider Company. You've got Bill Powers at Portello Lounge. Coyote Rider in McMenamin's Father Luke's room this evening. We've also got Juju Eyeball at the Commonwealth Pub. And a fun night at M&J Tavern for Mary's birthday. It's Amargoso, Jack Rat, Maddie Joy, and Mary and the Dream. It's your live music lineup for tonight. It's 92.9 FM with Nothing But Thieves.

Glycerin from Bush. It's 92.9 FM. It's Brian along with you. Hi, thank you for listening. Make sure you're listening next week, Monday and Tuesday. We're going to have VIP Reggae Rise Up tickets. 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

on 92.9 FM Doors from Noah Kahn. It's Brian along with you. Thank you for listening and hanging out with me. I hope you have an epic weekend, a fantastic Friday night. Be safe and have an amazing, adventurous weekend. All right, I'll talk to you on Monday. This is The Dead Weather. Hang you from the heavens. 92.9.

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1: 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Cascade Equinox organizers have announced the festival has been postponed this year, but will return in September of 2027 to the Deschutes County Fair and Expo Center. And Riot Fest has announced its stacked lineup for 3 days in September. Tool, 21 Pilots, Social D, the Sex Pistols, and Public Image Limited. Whoa. Iggy Pop, Morrissey, and so many other great bands and artists, making it the festival of the summer. Finally, just in time for the World Cup, 4AD has collaborated with New York brand Full Kit on a collection of soccer jerseys inspired by the label's classic releases, including the Cocteau Twins' Heaven or Las Vegas Scotland jersey, which, by the way, is totally rad. My name is Chris. That's the 92.9 Music News, and it's brought to you by McMenamin's Old St. Francis School with free live music every Wednesday at 7 p.m.
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1: It's that time of year again. 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

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Hi there, my name is Chris. Hope it's a great Saturday so far. Nice to finally have some sunshine back in our weather. I'll tell you more about our weekend forecast coming up. 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

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That's the Black Keys, Little Black Submarines, and Bob Marley and the Wailers did Three Little Birds. I'm Chris. Our weekend weather, mostly sunny skies, low 60s today, mid 60s on Sunday, and then we head up into the 70s starting on Monday, looking like we're going to get warmer as our week progresses. You can see that forecast at backyardbend.com. 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

Opening Day, American Idiot, 92.9 FM. Cold War Kids did What You Say and Pearl Jam in there as well. I know there's a lot going on this weekend. There's Summerfest, there's Paddle Fest, but there's also Slappy Hour, which is happening today at Ben Brewing Company. Starts at 2 o'clock, and it's a benefit for those affected by cancer. Proceeds are going to go to three different local nonprofits. 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There's going to be skateboard demos, raffles, and so much more. Slappy Hour is starting at 2 o'clock this afternoon at Bend Brewing Company. The Clash, it's Train in Vain, and my name is Chris. 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

Hi, it's Gustav, and it's been over a year since we've seen Pearl Jam live. They'll debut a new drummer at a festival show, and I'll tell you who it won't be on my next show. 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

That's a new song from Noah Kahan. It's called Doors on 92.9 FM. And good afternoon. My name is Chris. Let me take you through the live music lineup for tonight. Head to Worthy Brewing at their main pub to catch Coyote Ryder playing live. Super Bowl is at the Commonwealth Pub. Paddle Fest is happening at Tumalo Creek Kayak and Canoe today, and Broken Top Bluegrass performing at 5 p.m. The Bite in Tumalo is hosting Travis Ehrenstrom and Evan Mullins. You can see Hot Melange at Rivers Place. And also tonight at Faith, Hope, and Charity Vineyards in Terrebonne, it's the High Street Band, and it's the Spring Fling happening there. The Hoons and Charles and Richie at Silver Moon Brewing. And it's Summerfest in downtown Bend with a bunch of bands playing all weekend long. And Slappy Hour is happening at Bend Brewing Company with the Slappies, Spina, and Split Lip. And Saturday jazz sessions at Rivers Place going down as well. Did I say Super Bowl at the Commonwealth Pub? I might have. And then karaoke at Bridge 99 Brewing and DJs at the Astro Lounge. Ooh, one last thing. One Madman at M&J Tavern. There you go. That is Saturday in Central Oregon. Jane's Addiction, Jane says, and this is 92.9.

Joker and the Thief from Wolf Mother on 92.9 FM. 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

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That is you, and Beck did wear it at. 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Revolution, 311, Dirty Heads, Burning Spear, Soja, Iration, and so many more. 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This is the new one from Social Distortion. 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

0: Seth Kef for Cutie with Riptides on 92.9 FM. The Beastie Boys song, Paul Revere, I don't know if you know this, but it was co-written by Reverend Run and DMC. 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Rick Rubin, who also produced it, had a hand in writing it as well, along with Adam Horowitz. And basically, the story goes that Adam was hanging around the recording studio waiting for Run DMC to come out, and they did. And they came out saying, here's a little story I got to tell. And then they decided to write it from there. So let's listen to it now. Paul Revere from the Beastie Boys, co-written by Run DMC. 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
1: 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LA's infinite repeat. How we feeling out there? How's your drive time commute? I need a saga. What's the saga? It's songs for the deaf. You can't even hear it.

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That is Pennywise with Ace of Spades on 92.9 FM. That was on the album Killed by Death, a punk tribute to Motorhead that came out late last year, but a smoking version of Ace of Spades. I mean, how could a version of Ace of Spades by anybody not be smoking, right? My name is Chris. This is Brand New Michigander. It's Freaking Out 92.9.

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I always love playing this song on 92.9. It's The Far Side, Passing Me By.

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Hi, it's Gustav, and it's been over a year since we've seen Pearl Jam live. They'll debut a new drummer at a festival show, and I'll tell you who it won't be on my next show. 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

Tanana from Portugal the Man on 92.9 FM. Live music lineup time. My name is Chris. This evening, you can catch Pina Colada at Portello Lounge. Super Bowl playing at the Commonwealth Pub. And it is Bend Summerfest in downtown Bend with lots of bands playing live. Paddlefest is happening at Tumalo Creek Kayak and Canoe with Broken Top Bluegrass playing at 5 p.m. And tonight at Rivers Place, it's Hot Melange, Coyote Rider at Worthy Brewing. The Hoons and Charles and Richie are at Silver Moon Brewing. And you can also catch Saturday jazz sessions at Rivers Place. Faith, Hope, and Charity Vineyards in Terrebonne has their spring fling with the High Street Band playing for that. Slappy Hour at Bend Brewing Company with the Slappy, Spina, and Split Lip. And there's also karaoke at Bridge 99 Brewing, DJs at the Astro Lounge, and at the Bite in Tumalo, it's Travis Ehrenstrom and Evan Mullins. And finally, One Mad Man is playing at M&J Tavern. Email me if you have a show coming up. 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

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Dead Poets Society did hurt. Next week, we'll be giving away all kinds of tickets to go to Reggae Rise Up. That is June 12th through the 14th at the Deschutes County Fair and Expo Center with a pretty stacked lineup. Dirty Heads, Burning Spear, Iration, 311 Revolution, and so many others. 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And on Monday, your first chance to win tickets to go to the show. Dirty Heads now. It's one of those days, 92.9.

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0: invited me to stay there. I died and you watched me. I died and you walked by and said, no, I'm dead.
1: 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If you've seen those orange monarch-looking butterflies flying around Central Oregon, those are painted lady butterflies. And there's a gorgeous picture of one on backyardbend.com right now. It's pollinating a dandelion flower, and it was posted by Tim Leiden Photography. Tim's got some great photos on Backyard Bend right now. 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
1: 420. Hey, what's good? This is Russell Winfield. Tokyo Starfish. 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

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Mama did rock star, and you are indeed a rock star. Don't let anyone else tell you anything different. I'm getting out of here for the weekend. My name is Chris. Appreciate you listening to 92.9. 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